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Tanisha aage ji aapke saath bindaas mornings lekar a very good morning meri jaan. Monday ka din July 27th. 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And now July is also ending. August is coming. Mera birthday aata hai August to me. Yes, aise hi hota hai. 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

updates. Ministry of Education and Higher Education highlights role of digital citizenship courses in building cybersecurity awareness among students. The Ministry of Education and Higher Education has highlighted the importance of its recently introduced digital citizenship courses in equipping students with the knowledge and skills needed to navigate the digital world safely and responsibly. As part of the country's broader efforts to strengthen cybersecurity awareness among young leaders. Qatar Diamond Exchange launched a fully integrated platform for global diamond and gem trade. Qatar Free Zones Authority has announced the Qatar Diamond Exchange, a fully integrated platform for trade of rough and polished diamonds and precious stones hosted within Ras Bufontas Free Zone, bringing together trading membership, vaulting certification and industry services within a single regulated ecosystem. Ministry of Environment and Climate Change launches Illustrated Environmental Awareness Short Story Competition. The Ministry of Environment and Climate Change has announced the launch of an environmental awareness competition for children to write the best illustrated story on protecting the ozone layer. Organized in collaboration with Qatar Reads, an initiative under Qatar National Library, the competition is open to children aged 10 to 14 years.

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1: 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And quick summaries and statistics to help the better decision making. So, you know, those who need this app, who are using this app, do let them know to upgrade it and use these amazing features which have been added so that aapki life aur aasan ho jaye. Yaar, I love this about Qatar. They are constantly growing with the growing and changing times and, you know, making our lives more easier and feasible. That almost everything is on our fingertips, yaar. It's absolutely amazing. Sending cool song of the hour for you is Chil Chil Lati Garmi Mein Amplifier. Stay tuned on Jio Bindaas.
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All these amazing tracks are coming up. लेकिन उससे पहले हम सुनेंगे Hosanna in the voice of Suzanne DeMello, or from the movie Ek Deewana Tha. 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
1: Ministry of Education and Higher Education highlights role of digital citizenship courses in building cybersecurity awareness among students. The Ministry of Education and Higher Education has highlighted the importance of its recently introduced digital citizenship courses in equipping students with the knowledge and skills needed to navigate the digital world safely and responsibly. As part of the country's broader efforts to strengthen cybersecurity awareness among young leaders. Qatar Diamond Exchange launched a fully integrated platform for global diamond and gem trade. Qatar Free Zones Authority has announced the Qatar Diamond Exchange, a fully integrated platform for trade of rough and polished diamonds and precious stones hosted within Ras Bufontas Free Zone, bringing together trading membership, vaulting certification and industry services within a single regulated ecosystem. Ministry of Environment and Climate Change launches Illustrated Environmental Awareness Short Story Competition. The Ministry of Environment and Climate Change has announced the launch of an environmental awareness competition for children to write the best illustrated story on protecting the ozone layer. Organized in collaboration with Qatar Reads, an initiative under Qatar National Library, the competition is open to children aged 10 to 14 years.
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1: Ministry of Education and Higher Education highlights role of digital citizenship courses in building cybersecurity awareness among students. The Ministry of Education and Higher Education has highlighted the importance of its recently introduced digital citizenship courses in equipping students with the knowledge and skills needed to navigate the digital world safely and responsibly. As part of the country's broader efforts to strengthen cybersecurity awareness among young leaders. Qatar Diamond Exchange launched a fully integrated platform for global diamond and gem trade. Qatar Free Zones Authority has announced the Qatar Diamond Exchange, a fully integrated platform for trade of rough and polished diamonds and precious stones hosted within Ras Bufontas Free Zone, bringing together trading membership, vaulting certification and industry services within a single regulated ecosystem. Ministry of Environment and Climate Change launches Illustrated Environmental Awareness Short Story Competition. The Ministry of Environment and Climate Change has announced the launch of an environmental awareness competition for children to write the best illustrated story on protecting the ozone layer. Organized in collaboration with Qatar Reads, an initiative under Qatar National Library, the competition is open to children aged 10 to 14 years.
0: 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Olive Updates.
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1: Ministry of Education and Higher Education highlights role of digital citizenship courses in building cybersecurity awareness among students. The Ministry of Education and Higher Education has highlighted the importance of its recently introduced digital citizenship courses in equipping students with the knowledge and skills needed to navigate the digital world safely and responsibly, as part of the country's broader efforts to strengthen cybersecurity awareness among young leaders. Qatar Diamond Exchange launched a fully integrated platform for global diamond and gem trade. Qatar Free Zones Authority has announced the Qatar Diamond Exchange, a fully integrated platform for trade of rough and polished diamonds and precious stones hosted within Ras Bufontas Free Zone, bringing together trading membership, vaulting certification and industry services within a single regulated ecosystem. Ministry of Environment and Climate Change launches Illustrated Environmental Awareness Short Story Competition. The Ministry of Environment and Climate Change has announced the launch of an environmental awareness competition for children to write the best illustrated story on protecting the ozone layer. Organized in collaboration with Qatar Reads, an initiative under Qatar National Library, the competition is open to children aged 10 to 14 years.

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